0: in Vogue. 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To walk in shows. Because I'm that girl.
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0: You already know.
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Heartbreak, such a dark place, but we stay in it. What I'm saying.

0: sampai 28 Oktober 2025 loh. Dan yang makin keren, sekarang ada juga materi Basic MC. Kelasnya 3 kali pertemuan, tanggal 23, 29, dan 30 November 2025. Jam 10 pagi sampai 1 siang, langsung di Studio Z 99.9 FM Palmerah, Jakarta Pusat. So, tunggu apa lagi? Follow Instagram at zacademy.id dan siapin dirimu biar omonganmu didengar, bukan di skip. Z Academy, level up your voice.
1: 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Z 99.9.
2: Damn, nigga, every time I look at you, I swear to God, nigga, you got that nigga feet, you got that nigga body, you got that nigga long arms, fingers and shit, flat feet, big